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1: 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Ja Rule and Ashanti, Mesmerize. Going to get that in there for you next, man. It's Jammin' 107.5 CK in the afternoon.
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Cent, might as well just change the name of that song to the birthday song, because that's how I still get the request for it, man. Shouts to my guy James checking us out. Out in Washugo, what up, homie? Happy birthday. Shouts to all the Virgos out there. Take

0: Hip hop and throwbacks. There's so many ways to rock with us when you're not in the car. 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A lot of the contests that don't make it on air, you could win right there, right?
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Looking forward to seeing all of our winners at our iHeartRadio Music Festival this weekend in Vegas. I'm going to be out there too, man. Make sure you find us up on the gram. It's Jammin1075. You'll see me right there at DJ Pub Dog. 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

Doug. 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

Jamming 107.5, Portland's number one for hip-hop and throwbacks. 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

Orleans number one for hip-hop and throwbacks. 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
1: Kendrick Lamar, you dig that? Check us out.
2: What up, though? This is Big Snoop Dogg.
3: Hey, yo, check this out. It's DJ Khaled.
0: Portland's number one for hip-hop and throwbacks.
3: Another one.
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0: Juicy right here on Jammin 107.5, Portland's number one for hip-hop and throwbacks. Did you know this? I had a chance to talk to Total. I asked them, what's one song that we did not realize that you guys were on? Check out what they said.
1: Juicy is probably the number one record.
2: Juicy?
1: Yes.
3: Meaning a lot of people don't know that that's Kima and myself, that's our vocals on there. A lot of people still don't know. You would be surprised. And it's like, but I'm a Total fan, but how do you not know that?
1: Yeah, that's
2: but me.
3: You didn't know?
2: I didn't know about Juicy. I knew about Hypnotized. You guys were in Hypnotized
1: well,
2: a little bit too, right?
1: Well, if you don't know, now you know.
3: Kima, you hit that on the head.
0: That's when Total was on. It was so dope talking to them. Check out all these artists that jumped.

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my time. I've been holding it down for my girl Becky. Make sure you connect with me, man. I do a bunch of live mixes every day. I got a top 30 countdown show. I DJ for a bunch of artists. You can check out that journey on my Instagram at DJ PUPDAWG. 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

regulators. We regulate any stealing of his property. 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

0: What's up, baby? It's me, your boy with the cape that's always tight. You a little short on some ends? Don't worry, I take care of that. I got five on that. I got
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2: Yeah, yeah. Get your ass up and hurry up.

0: him about it, he tried to rip me a new ass, and then she ripped me an even bigger ass. It's gotten bad, and she denies everything, but the way she denies it and the way he's denying it, it's just there's something fishy going on here. So,
1: all right. Well, are you ready for us to call her?
0: I mean, I'm afraid about what the answer might be, but yeah, no, yeah. Go for it, please. All right.
1: Here we go.
0: Put me out of my misery.
2: Hello.
1: Hi, this is Corbin calling from. I was looking for our rewards card member named Ashley.
2: Yes, this is she.
1: Hi, Ashley. Please don't hang up. This is not a marketing phone call. I'm actually calling to say congratulations. You're this month's big winner. Thank you for shopping with us. you can hear them. They're clapping here in the office.
2: Winner, what did I win?
1: Oh, the flowers. Every single month, we choose one rewards card member completely at random who gets free flowers delivered from our floral department. You've won 36 long stem red roses, a box of candy or chocolates, and a card to be delivered to anybody that you want within the United States of America.
2: Oh, my God. That's so cool.
1: Like I said, it's our way of saying thank you. There is no charge. You'll get confirmation on everything that you're just our like customer of the month, basically.
2: Oh, my God. That's so fun. Thank you.
1: First thing I would need, if you know who you want to send to now, is just the first and last name of the person you'd like to send them to.
2: Okay, yeah. It's to Ty.
1: Ty, and then I got the last name. Okay, and did you want to include a card or anything to Ty?
2: Yeah, getting you flowers for one.
1: Mm.
2: Love you.
0: What the hell's going on, Ashley?
1: Ashley, this is actually the Jubal Show. It's a radio show.
3: Yeah.
1: And we do a segment where it's called To Catch a Cheater. And your boyfriend, Steven, is actually on the phone.
0: What's going on, Ashley?
2: Are you kidding me? Steven?
0: No, he's not kidding you.
2: You're like trying to like catch me in some wrongdoing. You're calling a radio station.
3: But he did,
2: to try to like prank me and trick me.
0: I'm not trying to trick you or... You just, why are you sending flowers to Ty?
2: Because Ty is my friend.
0: You send flowers to all your friends and say love you?
2: Well, nobody's ever offered me free flowers to send to a friend before. So no, this is the first time.
0: You could also send them to your boyfriend. You could have sent them to me, to your boyfriend.
2: Yeah, but honestly, would you like something like that? You'd probably just think it was girly and stupid.
0: Oh my God, are you serious? No, I'd much rather have you send them to Ty, your ex, who you spend way too much time with, who you put out videos of you guys like laughing and giggling together.
2: So it's like illegal to laugh when you have a boyfriend, to like laugh at somebody else's jokes or like have friends on you? I'm not allowed to have friends outside of this relationship? That's crazy.
0: Really? So you're just friends?
2: Yes, we're just friends. I've said that like a million times. Like, it's embarrassing how insecure you are about me having a friend who is somebody that I used to date.
3: But don't you think it's weird, Ashley, that you're not understanding where he's coming from? Like, that's your ex, though. Like, and he's telling you he's uncomfortable, though, and you're dismissing it all.
2: Because he's just making it out to be something that it's not. Like, Ty and I haven't been together forever. Like, it's been so long. We're just friends.
3: Is that true, though?
2: And it's like, all I hear is like, Ty this and Ty that. It's just like, oh my God, you're like obsessed with him.
3: Is he or are you?
2: I honestly think this is like Steven's issue. Like, I never bring Ty up. And he always has something to say about it and like always some like foul thing to accuse me of.
0: Yeah, you never bring him up because you're always too busy texting him. Okay, so then if I was cool with one of my exes and actually hung out with them, you'd be totally fine with me sending her flowers and saying I love you.
2: If you told me that you were just friends and there was nothing romantic going on, I would trust that. I would trust my boyfriend to not lie to me. And I don't know why you can't just trust me and have to make everything some sort of like deception.
0: So I can go ahead and call up Rebecca and send her some flowers today, and you're totally fine with that. Just thinking of you, yeah, love you.
2: Yeah, sure. Just thinking of you, no, it's different because it's not like you guys have stayed friends. It's not like you guys like remained friends and have like a good friendship the way that Ty and I did.
0: But that's so, you're sending.

0: giving him flowers. Babe, I don't understand how you...
1: That would be coming from such a different place. That would be like you trying to rekindle something with her versus like we never stopped being friends after we broke up.
2: But Ashley, what about like bringing your man into the situation too? So like you can all be friends, because having it so separate makes everybody uncomfortable. So instead of like drawing such a hard line, like this is my friend and you can't be friends with him too. Like, I mean, you know what I mean? Just because if somebody is uncomfortable that you love, then you should care to try to help them feel better.
1: I just think that Ty and Steven are such different people. Like, I just don't think that they would honestly hit it off as friends.
0: You know what? If you really want to just, if you want to hang out with him so much, why don't you just go back to him?
1: Because why? I just don't
0: why?
1: Know why.
0: What's wrong with him?
1: Or nothing's wrong with him. He's a great person. We just.
0: You just want to have it then, both ways. You know what? You can just go on and do that with Ty. I can't just sit here on the radio and talk to you about this. This is too much. I'm done.
1: Oh my God. You can't sit and talk to me on the radio that you sabotage and
0: surprise. Yeah, because you're lying. You're lying. All right. I'm going to go. Thank you. Thank you guys. I got to go.
3: Yeah,
2: sorry.
4: Yeah.
2: Good luck.
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0: be the craziest example of cancel culture eating itself. It's a Jubal show. Somebody got canceled. People got mad that they were canceled, and now they're trying to cancel the person who canceled them.
1: Are you following the bouncing ball?
0: Yeah, are you following what's going on right now? I'll explain. If you haven't heard, Macklemore was opening up for Ed Sheeran on the U.S. leg of Ed Sheeran's massive loop tour. And he'd been scheduled for 8 more stadium dates after 2 shows at MetLife Stadium in New Jersey. And at the MetLife shows on September 4th and 5th, Macklemore turned part of his set into a pro-Palestinian statement. He told the crowd that a major reason he wanted to do the tour was to get in front of enormous stadiums and have them say Free Palestine. He also performed his protest song, Heinz Hall, with videos and images from Gaza and pro-Palestinian demonstrations appeared behind him. Macklemore also explicitly tried to separate criticism of Israel from anti-Semitism.
2: Yep.
0: At the second show, he addressed the Jewish audience members and said criticism of Israel and opposition to what he calls genocide were not criticism of the Jewish people, and described the message as one of dignity and equality for everybody. So basically, Macklemore has been very outspoken on his tour about his views on Palestine and Israel.
2: And really tried to separate the anti-Semitic accusations from what his criticisms were. And, yeah, and he says that on stage in front of everybody for these entire, you know, rants that he's been on these couple of shows. And people still ignore the fact that he prefaced the whole conversation with that.
0: Yeah. And so people got very upset that Macklemore was not shutting up and just
1: playing his music, just
0: shutting up and dancing. And he was speaking out. So basically, Ed Sheeran had to call him and tell him that he's not allowed to open up his shows anymore. And he took him off of the tour. And the reason that he took him off was because the Israeli American Council launched a petition aimed at Ed Sheeran, the promoter, and the stadiums, arguing that Ed Sheeran concerts shouldn't be turned into a platform for one-sided political messages. The Anti-Defamation League and Stop Anti-Semitism also criticized Macklemore. Pink, who's also on the show, got dragged into it. She shared a Stop Anti-Semitism post criticizing Macklemore and then got significant backlash herself. So basically, people are trying to cancel Pink and Ed Sheeran now because they kicked Macklemore off of the tour because Macklemore was sharing his political and world views. And Ed Sheeran doesn't do that because Ed Sheeran's down the middle. He wants to make as much money as possible, right? He plays the game. He's like, I'm not going to take one side either way. And so he doesn't want anybody on the tour doing that. And the big part of Macklemore being kicked off the tour came from Robert Kraft.
2: Yes.
0: Who is the owner of the New England Patriots, right?
2: Yes.
0: Owner of the Patriots actually apparently called Ed Sheeran because he also owns the stadium.
2: Yep.
0: And
2: he has a lot of rich buddies.
0: He has a lot of rich buddies who also own stadiums. And he told Ed Sheeran that if Macklemore stays on the tour, he won't be able to perform at his stadium. And he'll call all his rich buddies who own stadiums. And Ed Sheeran won't basically have anywhere to do his show.
2: Right.
0: And so Ed Sheeran had really no choice but to kick Macklemore off of his tour if he still wanted to be able to perform at these stadiums.
2: Right. So basically either cancel the entire tour or kick off the opener.
0: Right. And surprisingly, people aren't necessarily coming after Macklemore.
2: Yeah.
0: They're coming after Ed Sheeran.
2: Right.
0: For kicking Macklemore off of his tour. And I feel bad for Ed Sheeran because he's like, Ed Sheeran's like one of the nicest dudes ever. Like, he doesn't take sides. I wish he would because he'd have his huge voice if he would, but maybe he doesn't care that much. Okay. I don't know. But he looks like a puppy that just got kicked right now for no reason. For no reason, people are kicking a puppy and his name is Ed Sheeran because he's just trying to do what he has to do to keep his tour going. Even though if Ed Sheeran were to be like, no, screw it. You know what? I won't do your stadiums. Ed Sheeran could definitely find a place to do his show still.
2: For sure. 100%.
0: And it would be a great statement because the people that were coming to his tour, if they revolted against people like Robert Kraft, who really, I think, is the person that should be getting canceled over this whole thing.
2: Right.
0: Right? Because, like, he's also taking sides.
2: Yeah, for sure. And you know, an interesting angle also that was brought up yesterday that I saw was, Kanye. Kanye got canceled, but he's performing right now at all these stadiums all over the country, all over the world right now, so that he's getting a pass after all his rants and raves that were deliberately anti-Semitic,
0: right?
2: Racial,
0: Nazi
2: tropes.
0: The things he was saying was horrible.
2: Right.
0: Nobody should ever say that stuff.
2: Without a preface of, you know, I'm just speaking of the Palestinian people, blah, blah, blah. And yet he has a pass now. He's doing tours.
0: Yeah.
2: But now we have, you know, Ed and Macklemore going through all this.
0: Text in 41061. Who are you on the side of? Are you on the side of Macklemore or Ed Sheeran? Do you want Ed Sheeran canceled? I never thought I'd be saying that Ed Sheeran might be getting canceled.
2: what could you guess he would do?
0: The least likely person ever to get canceled would be Ed Sheeran. But people are very mad at Ed Sheeran for folding, basically, when one of the world's biggest billionaires calls him and says, hey, me and my rich friends are going to basically blackball you from any stadiums in the U.S. I don't necessarily know if I blame Ed Sheeran for what he did.
2: Or do you expect Ed Sheeran to stand on business? You know what I mean?
0: I've never expected Ed Sheeran to be like, no, I'm 10 toes down in this. I'm saying it with my chest, Robert Kraft. No, you just expect Ed Sheeran to go, all right, fine. Cool. I'll tell him not to do the show anymore.
2: Whatever you say, boss.
0: Pip, pip, cheerio. Let's
2: pip,
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0: 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And then right after that is Nina's What's Trending. 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
2: Hello?
3: Oh my gosh. Look at the brush strokes on that. That one is beautiful. Oh my gosh.
2: Wait, hello. Wait, what's going on?
3: Oh my gosh. Hello?
2: Is everything okay?
3: I'm so sorry. Hi, my name is Pete Eakins, and I was looking for the tenant that lives in apartment 7 at 4. Oh my gosh.
2: That would be me.
3: Hello. Yes, yeah, hi. Yes, I got your number from the front. We are painting in the building today, and I am currently in unit, and... Oh my gosh. Okay, so I'm one of the painters and I'm currently in your apartment.
2: Okay, is everything fine? It sounds like something's going on over there.
3: Oh my god. Well, yeah, something is going on. I'm lusting over all the paintings on the wall. As a painter myself, I paint walls for the apartment complex, but are you a painter? Who's a painter?
2: I'm an artist.
3: Oh my gosh. These are fantastic.
2: Thank you. Is everything okay, though?
3: What kind of medium? There's a blue one here that is just my gosh.
2: Why are you calling me again?
3: What kind of material is that on? My gosh, you're a really good artist, I can tell. What material is that on? I don't feel that.
2: Wait, what just fell? I heard something fall.
3: Oh, boy. Everything's good here. Just calling because I was wondering who did the paintings in this place because they're nice. I was wondering if they're like for sale or something. Oh!
2: Okay, what the hell is going on? Because I'm hearing these crashes and I'm a little bit worried.
3: Yeah, my gosh, I have to run. So, listen, we should be wrapped up by this afternoon with getting everything. Oh!
2: Wait a second. Wait. What? You're not telling me what's going on here. Like, I'm a little concerned right now because those paintings have taken me a long time to do, and I don't want anything to happen to them. Can you please tell me what's going on?
3: Oh, yeah. There? Well, so there's the blue painting is a little, like, reached to is a little crooked
2: on
3: the wall.
2: What is going on with the blue painting? Is it fine? Did you get paint on it?
3: Well, the blue painting was a little crooked on the wall, and so I just straightened it out a little bit there. It's not crooked anymore.
2: I'm going to come right now so I can see exactly what the f*** is going on over there.
3: Well, I think you should get here because I am upset.
2: What in the is happening?
3: I have half a mind to sue.
2: Sue for what?
3: For the negligent wall hanging of these paintings. They obviously weren't in the wall good enough. That's why they all fell down, and one of them hit me in the head.
2: Wait, what the f*** are you talking about?
3: I'm talking about...
2: Why are you even touching my paintings?
3: Because the blue one was crooked, and now it hit me in the head, along with the rest of them.
2: Just leave it. That's my artwork. Why are you f***ing touching it?
3: Because it was crooked, and now it hit me in the head, along with every other painting in here.
2: Get out of the apartment right now. Just get out before I get there.
3: What if I just tell you it's a prank phone call and your boyfriend Jose said, yeah.
2: Are you serious?
3: Yes, this is actually Jubal from the Jubal Show doing a phone prank on you. Your boyfriend Jose set you up. He said that you had painters in your place today.
2: God.
3: That you're an artist and you'd freak out if some of your stuff got ruined.
2: Oh my God.
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4: Give us 3 minutes and we'll give you everything you need to know for the day. It's time for Nina's What's Trending, and Nina is out. So Victoria has your trending, and she's going to be very professional and not sound like an idiot.
5: That's what the memo said, right?
4: Our bosses think that Victoria is not qualified to do trending. And they get angry every time that she does do a trending. And so they say that she needs to be more professional, sound more like a real a broadcaster.
6: Yes. I will.
4: So don't just be like normal delivering something. You're a broadcaster right now.
5: Button it up, buddy.
4: Yeah.
6: I have no buttons.
4: According to our bosses.
6: This is be very professional.
4: No personality.
6: Yes.
4: Deliver the news stories. Hard news, Victoria.
6: Hard news.
4: Yeah.
6: hard.
4: When it comes to news, the Jubal Show has the hardest.
6: Yeah. Mm-hmm.
5: This is starting to sound foul.
6: Why did that sound weird?
5: Yeah.
6: You made that sound weird. How am I getting in trouble when he says things like that? Anyways, people are not happy about the stars that were left out of the in memoriam part of the Emmys. And I'll tell you who that was in a few minutes. But first, scammers are using Dolly Parton's death to make money.
7: Oh,
4: of course.
5: Opportunity. Yeah. Somebody dies, opportunity.
4: Welcome to America.
5: Exactly.
6: It is America.
5: America.
6: Well, since Dolly Parton's passing, many people want to honor her by donating to the Imagination Library that the singer founded. But scammers have been taking note and are now trying to get a slice of the pie using AI. They're sending emails, texts, posting on social media with info that appears to be like, it looks like it's from the Dollywood Foundation, but it's actually not.
5: Got them.
6: So they're trying to scam people into donating and sending money to basically their own accounts.
5: It's so screwed up.
6: It's really sad.
5: Somebody passes away and the first thing that somebody is thinking is, how can I capitalize on this to scam people?
4: Yeah.
6: I mean,
5: awesome.
6: No, what you said. America.
5: Yep. America.
4: Mm-hmm.
6: Lastly, people are not happy because there are quite a few people who got left out on the in memoriam at
5: every
6: the Emmys.
5: Every year.
6: It does happen every year, but also like there are a lot of people who pass away. Like sometimes it's
5: hard to keep track.
6: I mean, I guess. Like,
5: I think like last year, I think I remember they actually put somebody in it that hadn't passed away.
6: Wait, what? No, I don't remember.
5: Yeah,
6: that.
5: Like recently, like in the last year, I remember somebody was in it that actually hadn't passed away. Like, that's, imagine being that person.
6: Well, the biggest person who I think they left out of was Chuck Norris. So he was on that list, as well as Nicholas Brendon, the Buffy the Vampire Slayer star, as well as Patrick Muldoon, J.P. Morgan. Oh my gosh, that guy, the guy who owns like
5: the banks.
6: Wow, that's so sad. Dave Chase and Grizz Chapman from 30 Rock. Those are the big people that people are not.
5: They got left off.
6: That got left off. So you may have gotten left off of the Emmys, but now you're on the Jubal Show.
5: Well, there's always that. Yeah. Nice wrap up.
6: It's the Jubal Show.
4: Exactly. That's a high honor.
6: I'm sorry, but even I'm laughing at that. Was so dumb. And that's what.
4: Rest in paradise, Chucky.
5: Pouring some out for Chucky.
4: Yeah,
6: we got you, man. And that's what's trending.
4: Your first date follow up is coming up right after this. It's the Jubal Show.
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right in the middle of today's Call of Booty. And if you're just joining us, Marcus is on the phone and he's about to call his girlfriend, Danielle, who's currently working at a doggy daycare, and see if he can get her to leave her job right now and meet him for a booty call. But remember, he can't say anything dirty or be blatant about what he wants to do. We always give you a weird theme to use. You have to first see if you can get the person to understand what you're even talking about, and then see if they'll actually meet you for a call of booty. But today, Marcus has to convince his girlfriend, Danielle, to leave her job at a doggy daycare, sounding like an overly dramatic soap opera actor, trying to seduce her like everything he says is a massive television cliffhanger.

0: heard from me. I want my money back.
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2: Unbelievable.
3: Hey, Danielle, he hung up. 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
2: Oh, my God.
3: That is weird.
2: Dude, it's been 9 months. Like, I mean, dude, maybe you send me a bill in the mail. I don't know, like, at least. But why are you calling me at my work? I had to step. I'm in a parking lot right now, guys.
4: Well, also, everything he itemized, like.
2: Honestly, he should be paying me for all the acting I had to do when we were intimate with each other.
1: Oh, got him.
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3: It's almost time for your dirty little secret. It's a Jubal show, and one of our listeners has a dirty little secret about something she does to her friends, and they have no idea about it. So hear what it is in your dirty little secret next. It's the Jubal show. Yeah.

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2: Hello?
3: Hello?
2: Hey, you have a dirty little secret?
3: Hi, I do.
2: Sweet, what is it?
3: Okay, so like I'm friends with a lot of DJs and like they have a bunch of shows and my issue is they go on at like 1 o'clock in the morning and it's so late. But, like I'll go, except I'll go for like 5 minutes and I'll tell them, I'm like, hey, I'm going to go to the bathroom. Except I just go to Taco Bell and I go home. Ever picked up on it.
4: I mean, you probably don't even have to show up. You can just be like, oh my gosh, you were so good last night, and they wouldn't even know.
2: Yeah, it was crazy in there.
4: Yeah.
3: I got made new friends.
2: They're like, yeah, it wasn't really that crazy. Nobody showed up, so.
4: Like, but really, you were crazy.
3: Yeah, there were only like people there, and I didn't even see you. I'm just like, oh.
2: Yeah. Well, thank you for telling us your dirty little secret. What do you get at Taco Bell?
3: Obviously a Crunchwrap Supreme.
2: Of course.
4: Obviously.
2: All right, have a good day. Thank you.
3: You too. Thank you.
2: Bye.
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21: Got room for one more if you still want to go to Aspen.
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21: 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Traded the van for it, straight up. I can get 70 miles to the gallon on this hog.
22: 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And totally redeem yourself!
2: It's almost time for America's favorite trivia game, You versus Victoria. 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For Haley Williams tickets, go to thejubalshow.com if you think you have what it takes to beat Victoria.
23: Dude, I forgot to get my coffee. I was supposed to...
3: Oh.
23: Yeah, and my brain's not great. But
3: we already knew that.
23: Okay, I meant today. Thank you very much. So I'm trying to order it like on Uber Eats, and it racks up the bill so much.
3: Yeah.
23: If I want to add like a syrup, it adds $1 per syrup per pump.
2: Yeah.
23: Like, dude, what?
2: Like, I spent $40 for a smoothie the other day on DoorDash.
3: Holy really?
2: Crap. Yeah.
23: That's crazy. It's about to be what I'm about to spend on this,
2: it's
23: and I'm like,
2: you're gonna spend on your coffee.
23: It's literally a 5-minute drive down the road.
3: Yeah.
23: But I want it now. So it's like, what's it worth to me? I don't know. That's so
3: spend
23: dumb.
3: It. That, spend it, baby.
23: That's so much money to spend when I can literally go do it myself.
3: Yeah.
23: Just right now.
2: Text in 41061.

0: up idiot in the dictionary, you know what you'll find?
1: A picture of me?
0: No! The definition of the word idiot, which you f***ing are.
2: It's time for America's favorite trivia game, You versus Victoria. Your chance to take on Victoria Ramirez in a game of trivia for Haley Williams tickets. And let's meet today's contestant for You versus Victoria, Rob. What up, Rob?
3: How you doing today?
2: Pretty good.
4: Dude.
2: You think you can beat Victoria?
3: We're tied 1-1.
2: Okay, so you've played her before. Well, you've played her twice before, I guess.
3: I played her, yes, I played her twice before. This was months ago.
2: All right.
5: Okay, I don't love 1-1. That you...
4: You're taking it this serious?
5: No, I feel like I need to take it this serious. Well, it's my job, I should, but...
2: All right, we're going to send Victoria out of the studio.
3: You know, Victoria, if you beat me, Victoria, in 4 days, I'll give you 2 days off.
5: Oh.
6: Saturday, Sunday.
5: You suck.
2: All right, we're going to send Victoria out of the studio, and here we go, Rob. The game is played like this. You have 30 seconds to answer as many questions as possible. If you don't know one, just say pass, and Victoria has to beat you outright to win, okay?
3: I got it.
2: All right, here we go. Your time starts now.
4: What part of the ship is called the bow?
3: The front.
4: In architecture, what is a gargoyle specifically designed to do besides decorate a building?
3: Hold off you. Sure.
4: Which punctuation mark was once called the note of admiration?
3: Pass.
4: Which common hand tool gets its name from its resemblance to a bird's gripping foot?
3: A claw hammer.
2: All right, got that in. We'll bring Victoria back into the studio.
0: Me!
2: And while she's getting settled, I'm sure I've asked you this before, Rob, but refresh our memory. What do you do for a living?
3: I am in infrastructure.
2: What is
4: mysterious?
2: Yeah, what does that mean?
3: Like freeways.
4: Boring.
2: Like you like you build them, you live under one.
3: No, we help rebuild them.
2: Oh, okay. All right, here we go. Victoria's back in studio. 30 seconds to answer as many questions as possible. If you don't know one, just say pass. And you have to beat Rob outright to win. And Rob, you can tell Victoria when to go.
3: 2 days off, go.
4: What part of a ship is called the bow?
5: You really got me there. Wait, what do you mean? What do you mean? What, like, the, oh no. The front part of the ship?
4: In architecture, what is a gargoyle specifically designed to do besides decorate a building?
5: Oh, scare off. Scare off something. Like, either creatures or, spirits? No? Oh, no. Okay, that's my answer, though.
4: Which punctuation mark was once called the note of admiration?
5: They're honestly really cool, though. Have you seen pictures of them? They're kind of fun. I want one. What? Sorry.
4: Yeah, you missed that.
5: Gosh darn it.
2: All right, let's send it over to the scoreboard.
5: What'd you
2: and
5: ask?
2: See how you guys did with our scoreboard, our social media producer, Gabby.
7: Rob got one.
5: Victoria got...
7: Also got one.
2: Hey, Rob, congratulations. It's now 2-1. You beat Victoria today because the tie goes to you.
5: No.
3: Hey, Jubal, quick question.
2: Yeah.
3: Sir?
2: Yes.
3: Have you ever watched that show, FBI, where the lead character's name is Jubal?
2: No.
7: No, cool.
2: Somebody told me about that. Yeah. I've never watched it, though.
4: You're the only Jubal I've ever heard of.
2: I refuse to pay attention to any other Jubal than myself.
5: Wow.
4: Yeah. A little narcissism there,
2: yeah,
4: but that's cool.
2: Yeah, yeah. I refuse to even admit that they exist. I'll have to check it out, though. FBI is the show.
5: Oh my gosh, his name's Jubal
2: Valentine.
4: Jubal
5: Valentine.
2: Hey, that's way. I want to change my last name again. Maybe I should change it to that.
4: That's an R&B singer.
2: Yeah, definitely.
4: Jubal Valentine.
2: Yeah, that's smooth.
4: Yeah.
5: Dude, and season 9's about to come out. You have so many seasons to watch with this guy.
2: Yeah. We could change this show to like a love song type show.
5: Yeah.
2: If I had the name Jubal Valentine.
5: Oh, okay. Yeah. Well, that's maybe.
3: Comes up great. That just, what is it? The silk shirt with the open hair.
5: Fabio?
3: The gold chain necklace?
7: I like where this is going.
3: No, yeah.
2: It's the Jubal Valentine show.
3: No, you don't. You
4: wait. I want to hear Jubal's sexy DJ voice. Go ahead.
2: Call us up, 888-343-1061. Rob's on the line right now. Rob, who you want to send a shout out to?
7: It's pretty good. I can picture it really well, actually.
2: Let's sip some Cavassier.
5: Wow.
4: You made it uncomfortable. Yeah. It's perfect.
2: Rob, you're giggling. You're done. You're in love with somebody, Rob? Is that why you're giggling? Oh, happy?
4: Yeah.
2: Dude, I gotta start growing
3: talk
2: my chest
3: about daymares.
2: Hair
3: I'm not getting nightmares. I'm getting night daymares.
2: Rob, thank you for playing.
4: Do you want to know the answers?
5: Wait, how are the answers?
2: Yeah, let's get the
5: answers.
2: Like, wait a minute. Sorry, yes. Let's send it on over to Freeze.
4: Hey,
2: he's gonna give us the answers for you versus Victoria. Where Victoria got beat bad.
5: Whoa!
2: Why smashed
5: is that
2: by Rob.
5: I don't like that.
2: Rob, you smashed her today.
4: The part of the ship that's called the bow is the front. Architecture that was...
7: You can do it. I believe
4: gargoyles were meant to drain rainwater away from walls.
7: There you go.
4: The punctuation mark that was once called the note of admiration is the exclamation point.
5: I got that right.
4: Yes,
5: you were so out of time, Victoria.
4: You were way late.
5: I cannot.
4: You were way late.
5: I'm sorry. I cannot let that slide.
1: Yeah. Dude, what?
4: You were way late.
1: We were like tied.
5: No.
4: The common hand tool that gets its name from and resemblance from a bird's gripping foot is the crowbar.
1: This is so annoying.
7: I love you.
5: Bravo. I don't feel it right now, Gabby.
2: Appreciate you, man. Thank you for playing.
3: All right.
4: Thanks for playing, man.
2: I will check it out. Thank
3: you'll
2: you.
3: Be all right.
2: All right. Have a good one. We play you versus Victoria the same time every single weekday morning. Remember, if you want to play, just DM us at The Jubal Show or go to thejubalshow.com and your phone prank happens every single hour on the 20s. And then right after that is Nina's What's Trending.
5: Wow. No.
2: Jubal Valentine Show.
5: No. I don't like it.
2: Yeah.
5: I don't know. It's just...
4: Every lady in the room is uncomfortable. That's a bad sign. Yeah. Or a good one.
5: What? No. No, bad. Real bad.
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2: Hello?
3: I'm a few minutes early. I apologize.
2: Sorry?
3: They say the early bird gets the worm.
2: I'm sorry, who's calling?
3: Hoping to peck you up to my beak because your application is very good, and so I'm hoping that... I was trying to say something about being early, but I'm... Anyway, hi, my name is Juniper, and I'm calling regarding our phone interview.
2: Oh, yeah, sorry. It was just a few minutes early, but I was waiting for the phone call.
3: Yes, how are you doing? I'm wonderful. Thank you so much for applying for a position of night security guard at our storage facility.
2: Yeah,
3: I was beyond excited when I saw that you had applied.
2: Well, that's good to hear.
3: And so this phone interview won't take too long, just a few questions, and then maybe we can schedule something a little more intimate for the two of us.
2: Okay.
3: Something where we can get to know each other a little better than over the phone.
2: Right. For the position.
3: Yes, first of all, if you would tell me a little bit about your experience as a security guard.
2: I worked as a lifeguard in the past, which was kind of similar, but I haven't specifically been a security guard.
3: Have you ever had to tie anybody up?
2: No, I've never tied anybody. Is this a position where I would need to restrain somebody?
3: It's a security guard position at a storage facility, so just wondering if you have any experience with that sort of thing, having to subdue somebody.
2: Not specifically.
3: Would you be willing to take a training course in it?
2: I would do a training course.
3: I'm more than willing to teach you, should you get the position. Would you be available this afternoon? Are you available this afternoon to come down to the storage facility and we can practice tying each other up for a while?
2: What the hell? No, I am not coming down there and tying you up, and you're not going to hog tie me up, okay? This is not cool. I'm not okay with this. I'm not going to do this position, okay?
3: Okay, all right? I can see that you don't want the position as a security guard, which is fine because I've noticed that you don't keep your side gate latched. And if you don't keep your side gate latched at your house, I don't know if I can trust you to watch the facility.
2: Jesus, what are you talking about? Oh my gosh.
3: The side gate at your house is not latched consistently.
2: Dude, what the f*** are you talking about? How do you know my side gate isn't latched all the time? I'm going to call the cops, okay? This isn't okay. You can't call somebody and start threatening them like this.
4: Hey, Jack, this is actually Jubal from The Jubal Show doing a phone prank on you, and your girlfriend set you up.
2: Oh, my God. It's
4: a joke. She said that you've been applying at a bunch of different places, and so we set up a fake phone interview to mess with you.
2: I was not sure what to do when he's asking to tie each other up. Oh my gosh.
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4: Give us 3 minutes and we'll give you everything you need to know for the day. It's time for Nina's What's Trending, and Nina is out, so Victoria has your trending today.
5: Yes, I do. I was fixing one thing.
4: You're screwing it up. Our bosses who say that you can't do trending.
5: Oh, he's fixing one thing.
4: And that because you're not professional enough at it.
6: And then the first story, you can't even get to it.
4: You can't even get through it. They're all right now sitting at their desks.
6: Mm-hmm. Saying, uh-huh.
4: Yep, I knew it. Knew she couldn't do it.
5: Okay,
4: yep,
5: but there I'm it is. Fixing it so that they'll be happy.
4: Completely unprofessional.
5: Later.
4: You've lost all of our listeners. You screwed us over, Victoria.
5: All of them. We don't even got one.
4: I don't think so.
5: There?
4: I think all of our listeners are gone now because of that little stumble that you had at the beginning of trending. So let's get back to being professional, Victoria.
5: Yes. American Airlines passenger has been taken into police custody and is being investigated by the FBI for what they did on a plane. So an American Airlines passenger got totally naked and performed, quote unquote, lewd acts.
6: What? Oh.
5: On herself in front of others during a flight to Florida, and she wound up in police custody.
6: So apparently, it's Florida.
5: She was flying on an American Airlines flight from Baltimore Washington International Airport to Miami International Airport. Airport late Friday when she just decided to rip off her clothes and started doing X-rated stuff
7: in the view
5: of other passengers. The flight crew immediately went to the cockpit to report the disturbance to the captain, identifying the woman as a passenger in row 9. That's all they said. And one of the attendants used the aircraft communications addressing and reporting system to call in the incident, and law enforcement was then alerted. The plane landed in Miami around 11:30 p.m. on Friday. Law enforcement then took her off the plane. But for some reason, now the FBI is looking into it because they think something else is going on. So I don't recommend doing that because then you'll get to have the FBI on you. And now, what you've all been waiting for, Barbie 2, is in a bit of a crisis. So it was reported that Margot Robbie made $50 million for starring and producing in the original Barbie movie. And they said the sequel hasn't really gotten off the ground because her, Ryan Gosling, and the director and her husband, Greta Gerwig and Noah Baumbach, I believe how you say his name, they can't agree with the studio on how much, like, they're for their price, like, they get paid for the second one. They all want significant upfront raises plus increases in the back end payout.
6: Right.
5: Which makes sense. The Barbie movie made so much money.
3: It was a huge hit.
5: And the amount that the studios actually get is crazy compared to, like, when you think of, like, the actor, like, when it, something blows up like that in box office.
6: All the money is on the back end.
5: Yes. And that's all they kind of wanted. They just wanted to have that in their contract. But apparently Warner Bros. Has made more than 6 offers in the past 3 years for Barbie 2 to Greta Gerwig, Margot Robbie, and Ryan Gosling. And they've all been rejected.
3: Really? Not enough money?
5: Nope. If they don't get the movie started up and running by a certain time, they will lose the rights to, like, make the movie. So that
6: pressure's on.
3: Hey, I'll do it for $1 million.
6: Yeah.
3: Just throwing it out
5: there.
3: Weavy
5: Ken?
3: Yeah.
5: I'll do it. You think of Ryan Gosling's skin?
6: Yeah. I'll do it for $300,000. I'll lowball his jewel.
3: Yeah.
5: So
3: yeah.
5: We may not get a Barbie 2. Hopefully we do. But all will be said in the end. All will be...
6: Oh, you almost had it.
5: I know.
3: We can figure it out somewhere.
5: I missed it right there.
6: You were almost.
5: I lost our listeners again. I'm so sorry. I'm so sorry. Please don't leave.
6: I had faith until that very end.
5: I know. I was trying to think of a good way to end it, and I just didn't have it.
6: It was horrible.
5: I didn't. I apologize.
3: If you were a professional, you wouldn't have that problem.
5: I know. I need to be more professional, especially in this office.
3: Mm-hmm.
6: Do better.
5: That's what's trending.
3: Be better.
5: But no one's listening.
3: To Catch a Cheater is right after this.
5: I'm sorry.
3: It's the Jubal Show.
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4: Steven is on the phone today for To Catch a Cheater, and he thinks that his girlfriend Ashley of 2 years might be messing around, so we'll see if we can help him out. Steven, thanks for coming on the show. Sorry it has to be like this, but what's going on? Why do you think Ashley's cheating?
27: I've been seeing Ashley for like 2 years. To be honest, it's been a little rough recently, and I'm just wondering if this is like the last straw. You know what I mean?
28: Mm. What has been causing all of the bumps, if you don't mind me like getting kind of personal?
27: Yeah, no, of course. She's just been kind of sketchy lately. She'll like lie just about dumb shit, but like, you know, she'll like forget to check in, or you know, she like promises me like, oh yeah, I'll call you later, and then all of a sudden she like just goes like ghost protocol and vanishes. And I'm just like, you know, it's like, and then there's even dumb little like around the house, like we'll be, you know, sitting on other ends of the couch and I'll see that she's texting someone. And then when I ask her about it, she pretends like she's not actually texting. She was on like Instagram or some shit. And I'm just like, I don't care if you're texting someone, just don't lie about it.
28: Yeah.
27: And I've never had a problem with a relationship before where I cheated or where my partner cheated. And, but this is like, I've been talking to some of my buddies about this and it's like, it just feels weird. And it feels like she's lying, you know?
28: I was just going to say, she's never been like this before. This is the first time that she's kind of lied. She's always been honest and open with you.
27: I think the thing that's hard is that we're very different and that she's friends with her exes.
0: Oh, okay.
27: It's like there's one of her exes, Ty. She still talks to him all the time. And I'm trying to be cool about it. I'm trying to like, you know, not be a jerk, but it really, it's lately he's like, they'll be on Snapchat together. And I'm just like, what the hell is going on? You know what I mean?
28: Mm-hmm. Yeah.
0: Yeah. Especially on Snapchat.
28: Of all apps. Yeah. So, okay. Well, that is weird.
27: Well, I mean, it's not just like that. They're like snapping each other or whatever. I don't do that, but you know, it's like, it's not just that. It's that she's like, he'll post videos, of like him and Ashley hanging out. I reached out to him direct and I thought, you know, I'll just shut it down. You know, I was worried she'd get all pissy and then she'd deny it and then like attack me about it. So I was like, you know what? I'm just dude to dude. I can just, you know, I'll just message him. And this, sorry, but this guy, he flipped out and basically like told me to off that they were just
0: what?
27: Friends.
0: Wow.
27: And I was
0: wow.
27: a jealous ass. See, he got pissed off at me. And then of course she comes back, he tells her about it. And then she's screaming and yelling at me. And, you know, for like an hour, I had to leave. I was just like, this is too much.
0: We'll try to figure it out. You told us what grocery store she's a rewards card member at. So we'll play a song, come back, and then call and pretend to be from there and say that she's the lucky winners this month of free flowers delivered from our floral department. We'll see if she sends those to you or to somebody else, okay?
27: Sounds good.
0: All right, play a song, come back. Get your To Catch a Cheater next. It's The Jubal Show.

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2: Right in the middle of To Catch a Cheater, and if you're just joining us, Steven is on the phone, and he thinks that his girlfriend of 2 years, Ashley, might be cheating on him. So we're about to call from the grocery store that she's a rewards card member at and tell her that she's this month's lucky winner of free flowers delivered to anybody that she wants from our floral department. And we'll see if she sends them to her boyfriend, Steven, or to somebody else. But before we do that, Steven, why don't you catch us up on your situation?
3: Yeah, so like you said, we've been together for a while now, and the last few months, I've just felt her kind of pulling away. And there's a lot of little stuff that she does, like texting and you know, posting videos and laughing about things and then not wanting to share them with me. But mostly I'm on here because her ex, Ty, has been posting these Snapchats, and they've been hanging out a lot. And when I confronted him about it, he tried to rip me a new ass, and then she ripped me an even bigger ass. It's gotten bad, and she denies everything, but the way she denies it and the way he's denying it, it's just, there's something fishy going on here. So,
2: all right. Well, are you ready for us to call her?
3: I mean, I'm afraid about what the answer might be, but yeah, no, yeah. Go for it, please.
2: All right. Here we go.
3: Put me out of my misery.
4: Hello.
2: Hi, this is Corbin calling from. I was looking for our rewards card member named Ashley.
4: Yes, this is she.
2: Hi, Ashley. Please don't hang up. This is not a marketing phone call. I'm actually calling to say congratulations. You're this month's big winner. Thank you for shopping with us. you can hear them. They're clapping here in the office.
4: Winner, what did I win?
2: Oh, the flowers. Every single month, we choose one rewards card member completely at random who gets free flowers delivered from our floral department. You've won 36 long stem red roses, a box of candy or chocolates, and a card to be delivered to anybody that you want within the United States of America.
4: Oh, my God. That's so cool.
2: Like I said, it's our way of saying thank you. There is no charge. You'll get confirmation on everything that you're just our like customer of the month, basically.
4: Oh, my God. That's so fun. Thank you.
2: First thing I would need, if you know, you want to send to now, is just the first and last name of the person you'd like to send them to.
4: Okay, yeah. It's to Ty.
2: Ty, and then I got the last name. Okay, and did you want to include a card or anything to Ty?
4: Yeah, getting you flowers for one.
2: Mm.
4: Love you.
3: What the hell's going on, Ashley?
2: Ashley, this is actually the Jubal Show. It's a radio show.
5: Yeah.
2: And we do a segment where called To Catch a Cheater. And your boyfriend, Steven, is actually on the phone.
3: What's going
4: on,
3: Ashley?
4: Are you kidding me? Steven,
3: no, he's not kidding you.
4: You're like trying to like catch me in some wrongdoing. You're calling a radio station.
5: But he did,
4: to try to like prank me and trick me.
3: I'm not trying to trick you. Or you just, why are you sending flowers to Ty?
4: Because Ty is my friend.
3: You send flowers to all your friends and say love you?
4: Well, nobody's ever offered me free flowers to send to a friend before. So no, this is the first time.
3: You could also send them to your boyfriend. You could have sent them to me, to your boyfriend.
4: Yeah, but honestly, would you like something like that? You'd probably just think it was girly and stupid.
3: Oh my God, are you serious? No, I'd much rather have you send them to Ty, your ex, who you spend way too much time with. Who you put out videos of you guys like laughing and giggling together.
4: Okay, so it's like illegal to laugh when you have a boyfriend, to like laugh at somebody else's jokes or like have friends on you. I'm not allowed to have friends outside of this relationship. That's crazy.
3: Really? So you're just friends?
4: Yes, we're just friends. I've said that like a million times. Like, it's embarrassing how insecure you are about me having a friend who is somebody that I used to date.
5: But don't you think it's weird, Ashley, that you're not understanding where he's coming from? Like, that's your ex, though. Like, and he's telling you he's uncomfortable, though, and you're dismissing it all.
4: Because he's just making it out to be something that it's not. Like, Ty and I haven't been together forever. Like, it's been so long. We're just friends.
5: Is that true, though?
4: And it's like, all I hear is like, Ty this and Ty that. It's just like, oh my God, you're like obsessed with him.
5: Is he or are you?
4: I honestly think this is like Steven's issue. Like, I never bring Ty up. And he always has something to say about it. And like always some like foul thing to accuse me of.
3: Yeah, you never bring him up because you're always too busy texting him. Okay, so then if I was cool with one of my exes and actually hung out with them, you'd be totally fine with me sending her flowers and saying, I love you.
4: If you told me that you were just friends and there was nothing romantic going on, I would trust that. I would trust my boyfriend to not lie to me. And I don't know why you can't just trust me and have to make everything some sort of like deception.
3: So I can go ahead and call up Rebecca and send her some flowers today. And you're totally fine with that. Just thinking of you, yeah. Love you.
4: Yeah, sure. Just thinking of you, no, it's different because it's not like you guys have stayed friends. It's not like you guys like remained friends and have like a good friendship the way that Ty and I did.
3: But that's so, you're sending him flowers. Babe, I don't understand how you...
4: That would be coming from such a different place. That would be like you trying to rekindle something with her versus like we never stopped being friends after we broke up.
5: But Ashley, what about like bringing your man into the situation too? So like you can all be friends.

0: This is too much. I'm done.
1: Oh my God. You can't sit and talk to me on the radio that you sabotaged and...
0: Yeah, because you're lying. You're lying. All right, I'm gonna go. Thank you, guys. I gotta go.
2: Yeah, sorry.
3: Yeah.
2: Good luck.
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2: Hello?
3: Hello?
2: Hey, you have a dirty little secret?
3: I do. I'm pretty sure I'm a genius, so...
2: Nice.
4: A lot.
3: Or it might not be me. It might not be me. Whenever me and my husband argue, I have this, like, total backup plan buddy kind of thing. So if we're arguing via text, I'll screenshot the text and plug it into ChatGPT. Or if we're like arguing in person and I don't get the text, I'll just voice note it in there and I'll ask it to just give me the quickest response for getting like what I want out of the argument. I don't have time. I don't have time to like, I honestly don't even care.

0: So, yeah, I don't have time to deal. And that's what I do. And I've been winning the arguments like every single time.
1: Hey, there's something that
2: Okay.
1: AI is good for. Well, thank you for telling us your
2: Winning
1: dirty little secret.
2: arguments.
1: Have a good one.
0: Thank you.
1: Bye.
3: What's your dirty little secret? Text Jubal to 41061.
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0: We now pause the Jubal Show for this brief announcement from artificial intelligence.
1: Uh-oh. You're all gonna die!
0: Okay, got that in. The Jubal Show. And if you haven't heard, people that are in AI, have some of them have stepped down. Some of the big AI CEOs at companies like Anthropic have said that if they don't get AI under control, it could take over and essentially wipe humans out in the next 3 years, they say.
2: That's pretty awesome.
0: They're hoping to get some guardrails on things, but at least one thing is for certain, AI might be coming for your job, because the people that actually build artificial intelligence are now warning that it could wipe out half of entry-level white-collar jobs and potentially send unemployment into territory that we haven't seen in generations. So researchers and workers have started figuring out which jobs AI might never be able to take. And weirdly, the careers we spend decades telling kids not to pursue may turn out to be the smartest ones. So here's a list coming up in just a second of the jobs that people in AI say will probably be safe.
2: Everybody having a good morning today.
0: Yeah. So hopefully your job's on this list.
3: I just felt like we're planning to wipe out half of the job market. That's smart.
0: Yeah, yeah. Dario Amodei, CEO of the AI company Anthropic, previously warned that AI could eliminate half of all entry-level jobs and potentially push unemployment as high as 10 to 20% within 1 to 5 years.
3: Holy cow.
0: He specifically warned about areas including technology, finance, law, consulting, and the government. And AI companies need to stop sugarcoating what could be coming. So they're getting really serious about this stuff.
3: I mean, yeah, and especially, but also the jobs he said, law and finance. I'm like, I don't know. Do I really want AI messing with my money? Like, is he going to?
2: Well, I don't think you really have a choice.
0: It already is.
3: Oh, yeah. Okay. That's cool. That's dope.
2: It's going to happen.
0: Yeah, and cool. Some newer research from Anthropic isn't exactly calming everybody down either. Anthropic's latest economic index research found that nearly 6 in 10 people surveyed expect AI to be capable of handling a larger portion of their job just 1 year from now.
2: Yep.
0: So what jobs might actually be safe?
2: Radio.
0: From AI? Definitely not. Good try, Producer Freeze.
2: Wow. I try to stay optimistic, you know?
0: No, we're definitely out of a job. But it's cool. Maybe we can get one of these jobs. These are the jobs that they're saying might actually be safe from AI taking it completely over. So it might be time to switch careers if you've been thinking about getting into one of these positions. Electricians, they say, is one job that you can get into that AI wouldn't be taking over.
2: Because it needs it.
3: What do you mean?
2: AI needs electricity to even function.
3: Yeah, but
0: I don't know if that's true, though, because they say that the super smart AI can also kind of like start creating its own AI and creating its own machines and things like that. So eventually, I feel like it would be able to replace electricians with a robot that could do the electrician part of the job.
2: Yeah.
3: And if it gets electrocuted for some reason or another, it can just reboot and come back up. So like you're kind of taking away also like possible workers' comp. Which is bad.
2: Well, that's a weird angle you took.
3: Well, I'm just saying it's like if people want to pay other people as least amount as possible. Mm-hmm. And it's like you don't have to pay a robot. And
2: right.
3: You don't have to worry about.
2: Well, that's the overall thing about AI is that there's a lot of human costs that get cut out.
0: There's a list of jobs going viral that people in AI say would probably be safe from AI taking it completely over. But if you're not in one of these careers, good luck. An athlete. So a professional athlete is one thing that you might be able to do that AI might not be able to take over. Except if you saw the
2: racing,
0: the robot Olympics that they do in Japan this year, it was dope. I would watch robots compete all day long. So what? I don't know if that's one safe either.
3: Really? Yeah.
2: I don't know that it will take over human athletics and competition because there's a human element to winning and losing and the storyline and all that. But it is fun to watch robots race really fast around a track and follow.
0: The only way that I could see that happening is that the sports AI gets good enough and the machines get good enough at sports that the people who are the money hungry people that run the NFL and professional sports who really just want to keep all the money for themselves go, hey, it's way cheaper if we hire robots. And they could brand it and market it where humans would absolutely watch the robots play football.
2: Yeah. More baseball.
0: Yep.
3: Yeah. It's
0: no not concussions.
3: It's not going to be as good, though.
2: I mean,
3: I want the emotion.
2: A robot hitting a home run 600 feet instead of 400 feet is pretty cool.
0: They used to have a baseball video game that was all robots. In the arcade.
3: What?
0: Yeah, it was cool because they'd smash the ball and they'd jump up like miles in the air to catch it. I would absolutely watch that.
3: What?
0: Yeah. Imagine a robot hits a home run out of the park and it's going like hundreds of miles away and then a robot flies into the air, puts its afterburners on, and goes and catches the thing and comes back like in 2 seconds. That would be amazing.
2: Next level sports.
0: Yeah, there's no kind of performance enhancing drug a human can do that can do that. They also say teachers is on the list of a job that might be safe from AI.
2: I don't know about that either. One.
0: None of these jobs. All these jobs. I feel like AI could take over.
2: Yeah, like AI is teaching itself at such a rapid rate. How would it need a human teacher?
3: I mean,
2: you know what I mean. It's already teaching itself.
3: Yeah, but I will say teachers like the way. I mean, maybe like the AI won't have all the facts right. So like you need teachers because like they got the facts. So
2: robot's gonna be like, yeah, whatever. Human.
0: Except the teachers have the facts they've been told to teach, which are not necessarily right either. So
3: well, that's not helpful then.
0: Your phone break happens every single hour. Basically, we're all screwed.
2: Yeah, have a great morning, everyone.
3: Oh,
0: like I keep saying, smoke them if you got them. Your phone break happens every single hour on the 20s. Your next one is right after this, and then right after that is Nina's What's Trending. It's the Jubal Show.
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2: Hello?
3: Oh my gosh. Look at the brush strokes on that. That one is beautiful. Oh my gosh.
2: Wait, hello? Wait, what's going on?
3: Oh my gosh. Hello?
2: Is everything okay?
3: I'm so sorry. Hi, my name is Pete Eakins, and I was looking for the tenant that lives in apartment 7 at 4. Oh my gosh.
2: That would be me.
3: Hello. Yes, hi. Yes, I got your number from the front. We are painting in the building today, and I am currently in unit, and... Oh my gosh. Okay, so I'm one of the painters and I'm currently in your apartment.
2: Okay, is everything fine? It sounds like something's going on over there.
3: Oh my god. Well, yeah, something is going on. I'm lusting over all the paintings on the wall. As a painter myself, I paint walls for the apartment complex, but are you a painter? Who's a painter?
2: I'm an artist.
3: Oh my gosh.
2: Yeah.
3: These are fantastic.
2: Thank you. Is everything okay, though?
3: What kind of medium? Yeah, I want to. There's a blue one here that is just my gosh.
2: Wait, why are you calling me again?
3: What kind of material is that on? My gosh, you're a really good artist, I can tell. What material is that on? I feel that.
2: Wait, what just fell? I heard something fall.
3: Oh, boy. Everything's good here. Just calling because I was wondering who did the paintings in this place because they're nice. I was wondering if they're like for sale or something.
2: Okay, what the hell is going on? Because I'm hearing these crashes and I'm a little bit worried.
3: My gosh, I have to run. So, listen, we should be wrapped up by this afternoon with getting everything.
2: You're not telling me what's going on here. Like, I'm a little concerned right now because those paintings have taken me a long time to do, and I don't want anything to happen to them. Can you please tell me what's going on?
3: Oh, yeah. Well, so there's the blue painting is a little, like, reached to is a little crooked.
2: Wait,
3: on the wall.
2: What the f*** is going on with the blue painting? Is it fine? Did you get paint on it?
3: Well, the blue painting was a little crooked on the wall, and so I just straightened it out a little bit there. It's not crooked anymore.
2: I'm going to come right now so I can see exactly what the f*** is going on over there.
3: Well, I think you should get here because I am upset.
2: What in the is happening?
3: I have half a mind to sue.
2: Sue for what?
3: For the negligent wall hanging of these paintings. They obviously weren't in the wall good enough. That's why they all fell down, and one of them hit me in the head.
2: Wait, what the f*** are you talking about?
3: I'm talking about...
2: Why are you even touching my painting?
3: Because the blue one was crooked, and now it hit me in the head, along with the rest of them.
2: Leave it. That's my artwork. Why are you touching it?
3: Because it was crooked, and now it hit me in the head, along with every other painting in here.
2: Get out of the apartment right now. Just get out before I get there.
3: What if I just tell you it's a prank phone call and your boyfriend Jose said, yep.
2: Are you serious?
3: Yes, this is actually Jubal from the Jubal Show doing a phone prank on you. Your boyfriend Jose set you up. He said that you had painters in your place today.
2: God.
3: That you're an artist and you'd freak out if some of your stuff got ruined.
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4: 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But remember, it's not dirty at all. We give him a ridiculous theme to use for the phone call, and it's always awkward and always hilarious. And you'll hear it right after.

0: It's time for a brand new Call of Booty, where one of our listeners is going to call his significant other and see if she'll leave her job right now and meet him for a booty call. But remember, it's not dirty. It's all family friendly because he can't say anything blatant about what he wants to do and he can't be dirty. We'll give him a weird theme to use for today's phone call. It's always awkward, and we'll see if he can pull it off and convince her to meet him for a Call of Booty. But first, we have to find out a little bit about her. So, Marcus, you want to call your girlfriend?
1: I do. Okay. Yeah.
0: What's your girlfriend's name?
1: Danielle.
0: All right, Danielle. And where is she currently working right now?
1: Danielle works at a doggy daycare.
2: Oh,
0: okay.
2: That's fun.
0: So is she going to be able to just like bounce out on the dogs and meet you for a Call of Booty?
1: No, that's the thing. And that's why I'm coming to you guys. That put me interested in this is she's normally outgoing. But she does a lot around that daycare, and it would be hard for her to leave unless there's someone else there to watch the dogs and the storefront for her. So,
0: okay.
1: You know.
0: And what type of person is she? Is she somebody who gets, like, embarrassed easily, or would this be, like, not a big deal?
1: She's, you know, like I said, normally pretty outgoing, but she does also get embarrassed pretty easily. She might not like this tactic too much. Now, don't get me wrong, she'll say anything when we're alone, but if she thinks of one of her, if like one of her coworkers or something like that can like overhear us, she immediately like quiets up and tells me she's going to call me back later.
3: She's a professional.
0: Okay. Yeah. Have you ever got her to leave work before to meet you for anything like this?
1: Yeah, actually.
0: You have?
2: Oh, wow.
1: It was really great. And so I know it's possible.
0: Well, and we have to give you the theme to use, which is always weird. Before, when it happened, you probably just did it normal. And we're like, hey, leave work and meet me, right?
1: Yeah, that worked early on, for sure.
0: Okay.
3: This has an interesting twist to it this time.
0: Yeah.
2: And I like how you've said she's very busy at that place, and she does get very embarrassed, but let's do these two things.
0: Right.
2: Try to...
0: All right. Well, you have to call her and see if she'll leave her job right now to meet you for a booty call. And remember, you can't be dirty or say anything blatant. But today you have to do it like an overly dramatic soap opera and try to seduce her like everything you say is a massive television cliffhanger. You think you can do it?
1: All right. I'll give it a shot.
0: All right. We'll play a song, come back, and then you can call her and get your Call of Booty next.

0: Right in the middle of today's Call of Booty, and if you're just joining us, Marcus is on the phone, and he's about to call his girlfriend, Danielle, who's currently working at a doggy daycare, and see if he can get her to leave her job right now and meet him for a booty call. But remember, he can't say anything dirty or be blatant about what he wants to do. We always give you a weird theme to use. You have to first see if you can get the person to understand what you're even talking about, and then see if they'll actually meet you for a call of booty. But today, Marcus has to convince his girlfriend, Danielle, to leave her job at a doggy daycare, sounding like an overly dramatic soap opera actor, trying to seduce her like everything he says is a massive television cliffhanger. I need you to come home. Right now. Yeah. All right. Marcus, are you ready?
1: Yep. Let's do it.
0: Okay. Here we go. I'm dialing her phone number right now.
2: Hi, this is Cause. This is Danielle.
1: Hey.
2: Hello.
1: It's me.
2: What? Who is me?
1: Marcus.
2: Are you f***ing kidding me?
0: What?
1: No. Look, just don't hang up for like 2 minutes.
3: What?
2: How are you calling me right now?
1: It doesn't matter.
2: Yes, it does, because I blocked you.
3: Oh.

0: didn't do any of that when he got you on the phone.
1: This is not funny.
0: He obviously lied to us in order to get you on the phone because you haven't blocked. Because what, Marcus? You think Danielle owes you money? Because you guys were together?
2: I'm sorry, what the f*** are you talking about?
3: Yeah, I used you guys, because I have an itemized bill here for Danielle to the tune of $5,263.41. And I'm using you to get to her so I can get my money back.
4: And you know, itemized
2: you
4: the bill?
2: You itemized our relationship? Are you a psychopath?
0: You have an itemized bill from your...
3: I didn't itemize the relationship.
0: You have an itemized bill from your relationship with Danielle.
3: I itemized my financial contributions to the relationship.
0: Okay. Huh. And that's why you faked
2: the same thing.
0: That's why you faked a call of booty in order to get your money back from the relationship?
3: Yeah. It's a lot of money to me.
1: You ever heard of a lawyer? First,
3: look, $742 for a restaurant.
0: For like eating out?
2: Dates? Am I supposed to Venmo you request for emotional damage then?
1: Oh, good point.
4: Got him.
3: You're supposed to Venmo me the money that I spent on you, essentially.
2: Those were dates, dude.
0: I'm so confused.
3: Correct. And this is a reflection of your portion of those dates.
0: So you're saying that she owes you money from dating you for like all the things that you guys did together, Marcus?
3: That's what I'm after.
1: Wow.
2: You asked me to go. Like, how generous can you be? Like, what the hell?
3: Look, I'm not charging you for my food.
5: Both of you. How nice.
0: Great. That is super nice of you.
1: Very considerate.
0: This is crazy.
2: So, guys, here's the backstory. We dated for about a year and a half, and obviously we broke up 9 months ago, to be exact.
0: Okay.
2: I literally wasn't expecting to get a bill for an audit from our relationship.
0: Yeah. I'm sorry. We thought this was something else. Marcus, like...
5: Yeah.
0: Why couldn't you just call her like at another time than use this for a call of booty to try to get your money back from your relationship?
1: Or get a lawyer. Go talk to some professional.
3: She blocked
2: me. It sounds like a divorce. Like she's trying to charge me.
3: Yeah. Look, there's also, this is the big one, $1,180 for the vacation.
1: Oh, wow, bro.
2: Wow. Oh, my God. Okay. That was a shared experience, and I paid for my flight.
0: Okay.
3: It's hotel, rental car, parking, resort fees.
5: Oh, dang.
0: You're serious.
1: He's tripping.
2: He literally said that was my Christmas present.
1: Not anymore.
0: Wow.
2: Yeah. Dude.
3: The trip was your Christmas present. The resort fee was not.
5: Wow.
0: Okay.
2: Oh, my God.
0: Marcus, I'm going to let you go. I think there's a different way to get your money back if you want. But, Yeah. Thank you, Marcus.
3: Danielle, this is not the last you've heard from me. I want my money back.
1: Oh, wow.
2: Okay. Unbelievable.
0: Hey, Danielle, he hung up. Really sorry about that.
2: Oh, my God.
0: That is weird.
2: It's been 9 months. Like, I mean, Jude, maybe you send me a bill in the mail. I don't know, like, at least. But why are you calling me at my work? I had to step. I'm in a parking lot right now, guys.
5: Also, everything he itemized, like...
2: Honestly, he should be paying me for all the acting I had to do when we were intimate with each other.
1: Oh, got him!
2: Grade A performance. Okay?
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5: You know, a lot of girls be thinking my songs are about them, but...

Yeah, I'm a traffic punk. I'm not trying to be involved in this whole I-5 South shutdown, Rose Quarter, none of it. But I have no choice, because you know that our Portland Fire are back in the fire pit tomorrow, right? So yeah, I'm going to be at Motor Center. Woo, it's going to be an adventure.

0: 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Oh, they're all gone.
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0: I don't want to go alone though. I want to dance with my friends. Like, I want
1: to
0: go.
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Yes, she'll be here on the 17th. Uh-huh. That is a Saturday, right? Yeah. Okay, at Moda Center. Make sure you enter to win those tickets, okay? Stream it.

industry. Weird, right? Oh, it's the launch of the pumpkin spice casket. Oh no, it's a very bright orange casket. Runs about $1,600. Pumpkin spice casket. Would you all knock it off, please?

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Wednesday here on Trey Renee in the Midday Jam in 107.5. And Halloween is coming up. How much do you like it? So much so that you want to smell like Halloween? All right. I got something for you. Okay. Hang on. Like less than 10 minutes away. I'm going to tell you something you won't.

Lovers, come to the front. On this weird Wednesday, I have something for you. It's Trey Renee in the Midday Jam in 107.5. And how about a fragrance called Candy Corn? Yes, Candy Corn. Rox is coming out with this designer perfume to smell just like candy corn, with notes of vanilla, sponge sugar, and honey. And each bottle will come with a bag of Brox candy corn. Limited edition fragrance, $22, online only. It drops September 22nd and runs through October 1st while supplies last. Oh, you know what? I'm actually kind of not mad.

this weird Wednesday, some people are thinking that Drake's request for his 40th birthday is a little weird. Yeah, it's what's popping with me, your girl, Trey Renee, in the midday. I'm going to spill that tea in just a little bit like I do every hour right around the 30s here on Jammin'.

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0: not.
1: All right, all right. 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
1: I find this so weird that people seem to get upset when sports and hip-hop come together. What's the problem here? Okay, so 50 Cent and Tom Brady are popping today. All because Tom Brady referenced 50 Cent's song In the Club during a broadcast, an NFL broadcast, saying, "Go shorty, it's your birthday." Right? He was saying that to NFL rules analyst Dean Blondino on his birthday. Big deal. Apparently it is, because some fans were surprised and even irritated or upset by Tom Brady's use of 50 Cent's lyrics and expressed confusion online, to say the least. Why? What is the... What? So, in true 50 fashion, 50 acknowledged Tom Brady's shout-out on Instagram, showing appreciation and predicting Tom Brady's success, saying, quote, "Don't worry, Tom is going to win. All he do is win." And this is not even the first time that Tom Brady has referenced a 50 Cent lyric. You know, 50 song Many Men? Yeah, he used that, I think, after playoff victories and Super Bowl wins. Many Men, yeah. Anyway, what's the big deal? You know, sometimes I just feel like people are making something out of nothing. Acting like you don't vibe out to these hip-hop joints, please. You know you over there listening to Jammin' all day, every day, as you should.
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